0: Dunkin. 10 song. Yet the bowling singing. This is a song is for the women, the Frau. This is a song. Frau, oh yeah! Oh yeah, thank you. Farum is for the woman, the Frau. Egalité, egalité. Egalité, woman, Frau und men. Egalité. This is unsere combat. Mais, also, guck mal hier. Come here. Here is equality?
1: No. No,
0: oh.
1: No equality.
0: This is like equality, woman from here visiting this equality. Mm-hmm. Is this good? Please, woman, come here. Equality. Security authorized. We wollen here. Please, woman here, come.
1: Come on. So, come on.
0: Come. Come, woman here. Dance with her. Is this equality? Yeah, we surrender equality.
1: Come on, woman.
0: Okay, go, Montana. Come. Ich warten Sie hier. Ich werde woman, the Frau.
1: Yeah!
0: Danke.
1: Woman.
0: Come. Wir wollen andere hier. Is this problem? Du. Ragatadum.
2: Cosmo. Konzerte.
0: Ah.

0: Marquin. This is a song. Yes, the ballin singing. This is a song is for the women, the Frau. This is a song. Frau, oh yeah! Oh yeah, thank you. Farum is for the woman, the Frau. Egalité, egalité. Egalité, woman, Frau und men. Egalité. This is unser combat. Man, also, guck mal hier, guck mal hier. Hier is Egalité?
1: No.
0: No
1: Egalité.
0: This is like Egalité, woman from here, this Egalité. Is this good? Please, woman, come here, Egalité. Security, autorisé. We wollen here, please. Woman here, come.
1: Come on. Also, come on.
0: Come. Come, woman, here, dance with her. Is this Egalité? Yeah, Visure does Egalité.
1: Come on, woman.
0: Okay, go, Montana. Come. Is warten Sie here. This is for the woman, the Frau.
1: Yeah!
0: Danke.
1: Woman.
0: Come. Wir wollen andere here. Is this problem? Do. Ragata doom.
2: Cosmo. Konzerte.
0: Ah.

0: Mannequin. 10 décembre. Yet, the Bollen singen. This is a song is for the women, the Frau. This is a song. Frau, yeah! Oh, yeah. Thank you. Farum is for the woman, the Frau. Egalité, egalité. Egalité, woman, Frau und men. Egalité. This is our combat. Mais, also, guck mal hier. Here is equality?
1: No.
0: No
1: equality.
0: This is like equality, woman from here. This equality. Is this good? Please, woman, come here. Equality. Security, autorisé. We wollen here. Please, woman, here. Come.
1: Come on.
0: Come, woman, here. Dance with her. Is this equality? Yeah, visuren das Egality.
1: Come on, woman.
0: Okay, go, Montana. Come. Ich warten Sie hier. Ich werde woman, die Frau.
1: Yeah!
0: Danke.
1: Woman, woman.
0: Come. Wir wollen andere hier. Is this problem? Du. Ragata dumm.
2: Cosmo. Konzerte.
0: Ah.

0: Mannequin. 10 songs. Yet, the ballin' singing. This is a song is for the women, the Frau. This is a song. Frau, oh yeah! Oh yeah, thank you. Farum is for the woman, the Frau. Egalité, egalité. Egalité, woman, Frau und men. Egalité. This is our combat. Mais, also, guck mal hier. Here is equality?
1: No.
0: No,
1: no equality.
0: This is like equality, woman from here is equality. No. Is this good? Please, woman, come here. Equality. Security authorized. We wollen here, please. Woman here, come.
1: Und come on. So, come on.
0: Come. Come, woman here. Dance with her. Is this equality? Yeah, visuren das Egality.
1: Come on, woman.
0: Okay, go, Montana. Come. Ich warten Sie hier. Ich werde der Woman, die Frau.
1: Yeah!
0: Danke.
1: Woman, woman.
0: Come. On. Wir wollen andere hier. Ist this Problem? Du.
2: Ragatadum. Cosmo. Konzerte.

0: moko moko achalite Bona kola ki sayo Denge usari
1: Telema, telema, telema, telema
0: Twende tali laka Mwana mbale de lakate Luka u

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1: Telema, telema, telema, telema
0: Twende tali laka Mwana mbale lelakate Yoka o kuzwa